0: systems are go.
1: Check this out.
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0: Here we are, smack bang in the middle of f***ing nowhere. 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
1: Oh, right.
0: Oh, it's a dangerous little number. Calm down, son. 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All right, I'm pressing play. 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
0: Tell me more.
1: Colleen loves being talked about.
0: Talked about? Okay, let's talk.
1: I must take care to keep you calm. Colleen.
0: Colleen. Don't worry, you can trust me.
1: Right. And you're still the main queen.
0: What? Did you say the gay queen?
1: Oh, don't quote me. But anything goes on.

0: Hi, how you doing?
1: Pretty good. How about you?
0: Real good. So what are you up to tonight?
1: I don't think you'd be into it.
0: Try me. What's that? You're kidding. Really?
1: I knew you couldn't get into it.
0: I didn't think anybody was really into that.

0: Say, have you seen a friend of mine? He's dressed a lot like you. Same plaid shirt, Levi's, leather jacket. Kind of kinky looking.
1: Yeah, he went that way.
0: He's the ultimate man as far as I'm concerned, if you know what I mean. But I can never get anywhere with him. You'd probably have better luck.

0: Got a cigarette?
1: Sure.
0: Thanks. Beautiful night.
1: Sure is.
0: Come here often?
1: Not really.
0: Yeah, I've never seen you here before.
1: You're a hot man.
0: Hey, you're kind of hot too.

0: Who's that? Oh, it's just that hooker that always hangs around here.
1: Oh.
2: Ooh. You guys mind if I watch? It really turns me on to watch Two Hot Stuff.
0: Don't bother me.
1: Me neither.

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I must admit, I have noticed that. I mean, it's mystifying, isn't it? They're wandering around wondering who they are, and some people are wondering who they were, and others are wandering around wondering whether they're going to be anyone ever. And that is the situation there. A new record from the editors, former Power Play here at Q Burn. And that is Seriously. Before that, U2 opening up the show with this week's Power Play. And that's called Silencio, or Silencio, I don't know. We'll check that out for you and let you know later, okay? Meantime, we've got a show to get on with. And this is Simple Minds.

Simple minds, beginner boys. Welcome along to the show if you just joined us. If you just joined us, man, you've missed the first 10 minutes. I don't know what to say to you. I don't know. Try to get yourself together, okay, for next week's show. Meantime, stick around. All right. First of the spotlight acts this week. And then we turn our attention on Youngblood and Idols. Hello.

under the spotlight for the first hour this week. And that's, of course, Young Blood returning there with the album Idols, and that was the opening track, Hello Heaven.

And hello. We will be dipping into this throughout this hour. Let's have another track now, following on from the opening track, which you've just heard. This is sort of the title track, titled Idols Part 1.

There's the first couple of tracks on the album, and the first couple of tracks we're going to play under the spotlight for the first hour this week here at Q-Burn In for the Duration on your favorite station, as usual. We've heard Hello, Heaven, Hello, lots of flu. There is lots of flu around, watch out. Coughs and sneezes spread diseases, but there's lots of WHO influence in there. I don't know where the flu came from, but it's obviously on my mind, so take it as a heads up. Idols, part one, was the track we heard after that, and that's how it flows in the album. It really works. You stick it on in the car, listen to the whole album. This album really works. It's a classic album. So that is the album we'll be looking at this hour under the spotlight from Young Blood. Young Blood spelt YUNGBLUD. All right, the guy obviously didn't go to school, but that's all right. It's not holding him back. And these days, you know, frankly, I mean, a lot of people are going, I'm not sending my kid to school. I'm getting them homeschooled. That's, and, you know, that is happening all over the country in growing numbers. Well, don't ask me why. Well, yeah, of course I know, but I'm not saying.

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Brand new from Sheryl Crow, the coolest Sheryl I know. She is cool, isn't she? Gasoline is the name of that one. And yeah, if you've filled up at the pumps just lately, you'll notice, especially if you're in the UK, you'll notice things have, gone up slightly. Questions need to be asked, and you know, fingers need to be pointed. People, frankly, need to be dragged from office, and you know it's true.

I hope people aren't, in general, overlooking this album, Forever Now, from the one and only Switchfoot. It's out now. I'd get hard copy if I were you, and show to good music the respect it's due. That's Ride or Die, and a pretty good follow-on from Sheryl Crow's latest one, which is Gasoline. Yeah, let's keep those wheels turning. You know, that's what we need. And, well, we're fairly sort of adamant about it and, you know, I have to say stubborn. I want my wheels and I want them to turn freely.

Latest single out from Factory. That's Nobody Home. Yeah, but the lights are on. Yeah, but there's nobody home. No one. But they're meant to be in control. Don't bring that up. Okay, how about this one? New from the Bellboys. Yeah, they're back with Echoes of Yesterday.

The Bellboys, brand new from them, Echoes of Yesterday. Go to the website, find out more about them, dig in, and yeah, get hard copy whenever possible. And show the good music. It's what it's due. And I'd do that if I were you. So, you know, I mean, consider hard copy, won't you? I certainly hope so. Okay, back under the spotlight. Youngblood from Idols. Zombie.

I like that. Would you even want me looking like a zombie? Yeah. There are a lot of zombies around, I must admit. Just zombified people. You know, just going along with whatever's going on, and it doesn't matter. A lot of zombies have got heads in the sand. That's my bit about that, okay? I'm not going to say any more. Instead, I'm going to play another track right now from Youngblood.

There it is, final track under the spotlight. From Youngblood's classic album, Idols. We've had four tracks from that album now. Hello, Heaven. Hello. Idols Part 1. Zombie. And The Greatest Parade. There it is, fading out. It's all good, this album. Get in touch with the band on social media. Swing by and say hi. Tell them that you heard the show. And mention the show and me, of course, if you can. And let them know which station you caught it on, okay? People like to know that stuff.

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0: That's a new one from U2, Silencio, and that's Power playing all this week here at Q-Burn In for the duration once again on your favourite station. And lots of good music to fit in. Got something on the way from the Stones in a second. Meantime, Brandon Flowers, vocalist with the Killers, got a solo album. This is from it.
1: Tiger.

Brandon Flowers, Q-Burn in for the duration on your favorite station. PA here just winging it as usual, making it up as I go along. But as long as it sounds all right, your end, we're in safe ground. Let's see, Brandon Flowers, like I said, from The Killers. Solo album out now, that's from it. Tiger's Blood, worth checking out, I'm telling you. Have you got this album, Foreign Tongues? I should hope so.

Rolling Stones. And that's Divine Intervention from Foreign Tongues. Very good indeed. Reminds me a lot of Respectable back in the old days. What do you think?

Currently on tour, I believe, Hanging Stars, the Hanging Stars, to give them the title properly, and Just a Day, the current album from them, Big Red Car. If we skip on upwards through the album, we'll get to the other track. In fact, the other two tracks will go out with the last three tracks on the album as well. They're all good, though. And, yeah, after Big Red Car, let's have Show Me the Way.

is another great song from the album from the Hanging Stars. The album is titled Just a Day. Go to the website, find all the social media sites as well. Swing by and say hi. They're out on tour at the moment. Go to the website, check out the dates, and find out if you can go and see them. Well worth seeing them. We had them play for us on a Q-Burn live event some time ago in Tunbridge Wells. And, you know, they were live. The records, the songs were as good as the record. Just excellent. Right, 20 Flight Rockers have a new one out. And they're also playing the 100 Club later on this month.

0: 20 Fly Rockers and Punishment of Crime, making the punishment fit the crime. Well, there's an idea.
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I can see that you like that one, and I understand. You know, it's understandable. New from Dirty Honey, like their name. And that's Butterfly right here at Q-Burn. In for the duration on your favorite station. PA here still working things out, but struggling through. And I know we're halfway through the show. In fact, more than halfway through the show, three quarters of the way through the show. I often say, I don't really know where I'm going, but we'll know when we get there, okay? Just steering it through now.

Social Distortion, Born to Kill, current album out now. I'd get hard copy if I were you. And that was Walk Away, Don't Look Back. Let's see, but the whole album is all good. I mean, you could put that on at the beginning and just leave it to play all day. And, you know, finally turn it off. It's one of those things, and then want to play it again. This could be like that as well. I forgot to tell you about this one. I should have done earlier on, but I forgot. Spiritualized. New from them, Sad Days, Lonely Nights.

know it's going to say a lot about me, okay, but that's instantly in my top 10 right now. And new from Spiritualized, Sad Days, Lonely Nights, chugging along, driving it through. And it's like, to me, it's the most romantic love affair turned into a movie by David Lynch and then produced perhaps by Rob Zombie. What do you think? Yeah, I thought you'd like that. What a great record. Spiritualized, Sad Days, Lonely Nights. Yeah, I like it, edgy.

under the spotlight for the second hour. It's the Hanging Stars from their current album Just a Day, and that track was My Lucky Charm. So we had earlier on Big Red Car, then we had Show Me the Way, real good favorite that one, and My Lucky Charm. And we're going to finish off with the final track from them on the album. And don't forget to get in touch. They're all over social media. Go to the website, all the W's dot, the Hanging Stars. They're playing live. They're on tour. See if they're near you and grab yourself a ticket. You will not be let down.

Stars, final track from them under the spotlight for the second hour, and that's from the current album, Just a Day, closing track on the album, Just a Day, also title track, of course. Get in touch with them. They're all over social media. Swing by and say hi. Try putting all the W's and a dot in front of the Hanging Stars, and you'll get them. I should imagine they're on TikTok, Instagram, probably Facebook, and X, of course. So swing by and say hi. Very nearly time to, dedicate this show to your judgment and wish it well as it becomes a part of Cuban history. I think maybe I did it a little too much. I overdid it a bit. What do you think? I just wanted to do something a little different, a little impressive at the end, that's all. You know, it's always the same old thing.

That's the church. New from them and Martian Skyline. Fairly dreamy and, yeah, you know, I mean, if you think about it, fairly visual. In the movie screen in your head, that's a fact. You know, all sorts of pictures and scenes are generated if you listen to music. It's called Listening in Color, that's what that is. We'll leave you with this one this week, War on Drugs. New from them. If you haven't heard this, it's going to hit you, okay? And afterwards, you're going to think, okay, all right, I'm going to get hard copy from their album straight away.

going out with a new record from War on Drugs. Who's that? I'll catch you again, same time, same place, for another Cuba next week. From EPA, bye.

first time we'd heard that band, the Marbles, and the first time we'd heard that vocalist, great rock vocals from Graham Bonnet, who'd go on to be a great rock vocalist for decades to come. Marbles, Only One Woman from 1968. Stranglers doing an interesting choice of a cover. Song that made number one in America, didn't do anything in Britain. For Question Mark and the Mysterians from 1966, 96 Tears. Stranglers did that in the 80s. Welcome to Stafford's World. What have we got on the menu is the question. We have on the song story today, Rick Parfitt of Status Quo brings us the background to their very first hit single. And Graham Goldborn of the Little River Bands tells the story of one of their finest and most successful songs. And in the writers Sing Them Their Way, Mike Nesmith of the Monkees gives us his take on a song that he wrote for Linda Ronstadt back in 1967. On ABBA they did it first, the original recorded version of one of the finest songs that Joni Mitchell wrote. And also the Beatles bring us the original recorded version of a song that went to number one for someone else. And this time around it was not written by any of the Beatles. All will be revealed later as we head through Stafford's World, playing songs like this from the Moody Blues.

0: never really got the musical sales success that he deserved. Very talented guy, John Miles in Stranger in the City from 1977. And if you check out on YouTube, there's a very good video of that being sung live by him on the British Rock and Pop Awards in 1977. And he was very at home on stage, wasn't he? He toured for over 20 years as Tina Turner's guitarist after he, his own career faltered a bit over the years. Never understood why it ever failed to come to Britain. Shouldn't have done. John Miles, Stranger in the City. Moody Blues, of course. And I'm just a singer in a rock and roll band.
1: And now, Stafford's World looks a bit deeper at the hit songs and tells you the stories behind them. It's time for another song story on Stafford's World.
0: As always, two of them. This is the first of the two, of course. Rick Parfitt of Status Quo on the song story today tells us the story behind their very first hit single, Pictures of Matchstick Men.
2: Matchstick Men was never played.

I remember Alan Florence, the engineer, suggested, you know, let's put this phasing on. And as I remember it, again, it's a long time ago now, there was this, like, wheel on the wall, like Dan Dare, you know, like Flash Gordon. And you kind of phased it, you know. Let me have a go at that, you know. I'm in another world now, because I'm actually in the studio making this record. I'm doing it now. And you can only try and imagine how this was making me feel, you know. This was proper. I was making records. I was becoming a pop star. And Matchstick Men were phasing on it and phasing on the keyboards. I don't think anybody had ever done that. And Frame with a wah-wah pedal. And, I mean, it just made for this fantastic little record that was just different. Lyrically fantastic. Melodically, you know, really good. Everything about it. And the title, perfect for the time. Pictures of Matchstick Men. Far out. You know. Cellophane sky, whatever it was, you know. It was amazing.

0: They were to have a few years of success before Stuart Atkinson split away and went off to form Big Country. In later years, they were the Skids, working for the Yankee Dollar 1979. And as always, an interesting story and song story for today. It is, of course, Rick Parfitt there, and telling the story of Status Quo's Pictures of Matchstick Men. And as he said, it could have been the B-side. And then it wouldn't have been quite the same, would it? Maybe never happened in a parallel universe. Hi to Mark Sowens, who's in Terhout in Belgium, which I'm pretty sure is on the Flemish side of Belgium and not the French side. Hi to you, Mark, there. Although your Mark with a C kind of lends to the French side, so maybe Terhout straddles the two sides. Thanks for getting in touch at mark@markstafford.co.uk. We'll do some Peter Gabriel for you when we get back.
1: 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Whatever you do, don't go anywhere. Stafford's World will be back very shortly, right after these messages.
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I played 6 months in a leaky boat from those guys, Split Enz, a few weeks back. And while I was doing it, I made a note to myself that I haven't ever played Message to My Girl by Split Enz. So I remedied it there. The Finn brothers together, Neil and Tim Finn together in the band Split Enz. And a great song. One of the biggest sellers ever in Australia, Message to My Girl. Bit of Peter Gabriel as well from the album So and Big Time. Around that time he was doing those really creative videos, wasn't he? 1968, and if you're going to do a cover, do it your way. I don't think anybody ever stamped themselves on a cover version more than Joe Cocker did on this.

Talk about a short musical career. Her career was all over, really, in that one song and the album that came with it. The album was Welcome to the Cruise. She was Judy Zook. And Stay With Me Till Dawn was the big single to come for that. From that, also For You was a great song, but that never got to be a hit single because it'd been out before the album Welcome to the Cruise had come along. It'll been out, and they thought, well, it's had one shot. They should have reissued it. Now everybody knew Judy Zook in later years. Hello to John Evans, who gets in touch from Croydon. Nice to have you along. You enjoyed the spotlight year looking at 1968 recently, so thanks for that. A bit of Yes For You.

rocking around the world on Stafford's World, on your radios, on your smart speakers and all those little electrical devices you use in between to hear your radio stations these days. A bit of rock from AC/DC and some Yes as well, leaving us just one more to finish the first hour. Now, this is a wonderful tune from a wonderful band, Little Feet and Willin. It's a Lowell George song, like a lot of those are. And I only found out quite recently that Lowell George had been part of Frank Zappa's Mothers of Invention back in the 60s, when he wrote that song, Willin, back in the 60s. And I thought, well, it doesn't really... He's too laid back. Imagine the zaniness and the nuttiness of Frank Zappa's Mothers of Invention. He was more just a down-home, very talented singer-songwriter, really, wasn't he? Anyway, maybe it didn't work because it was Frank Zappa who suggested to him at the time in the late 60s that, having heard that song, I wonder if you want to go off and form your own band, Lowell. Do you want to go off and form your own band? Does that sound a good idea? That's almost like creative dismissal, isn't it? Almost. Anyway, we were the winners and Frank Zappa was a loser. What great music came from Little Feet like this, the great song Willin'.

I've been warped by the rain, driven by the snow. I'm drunk and dirty, don't you know? And I'm still willing. And I was out on the road late at night. I seen my pretty Alice in every headlight. Alice, Dallas, Alice.

quality country rock at its very best. Poco's Rosa Cimarron, and a bit of stomping stuff. They didn't stomp all the way through, they had a few ballads, but they were known as the Stompers at the start when they slayed Take Me Back Home on Stafford's World as we enter hour number two. Got an email, a couple of emails in fact, from Miguel Smirno, and he's in Buenos Aires in Argentina, across the other side of the world. He's a regular listener. In fact, he gives up on all his local stations in his part of the world in South America and swaps them for three internet stations that he dips in between, and one of them gets him a chance to hear stuff as well. So hi to you, Miguel, over there in Buenos Aires. Let's have this from the 80s for you, from Wax.

mentioned Crazy Times in Music by talking about Frank Zappa. That was another guy who was deep in the middle of a bit of craziness in 1973. Alice Cooper, around the time he was doing the Billy... mentioned Crazy Times in Music by talking about Frank Zappa. That was another guy who was deep in the middle of a bit of craziness in 1973. Alice Cooper.

0: the eyes.
1: You've heard the hit versions. Now it's time for the originals. This is Ah, But They Did It First on Stafford's World.
0: We have two, of course, always two on Ah, But They Did It First. First of the two is featuring a song from the early days of Joni Mitchell's career, so early that by the time this came out, she'd never had anything released. She was touting her songs around, and it wouldn't be until the year after that any of her stuff got released. And this particular track we're going to feature didn't get featured anywhere until 1969. But it was 1967. She was hanging around Greenwich Village, taking part in all the activities and the fun that was going on in the folk music scene there in Greenwich Village, hanging around with Bob Dylan and Tom Paxton. Also hanging around with a guy called Dave Van Ronk, who was well into that that posse of great talented people in the days of folk rock in Greenwich Village. Anyway, he picked up from Joni a couple of her songs, which he featured on his album for his a band that had various different names. At this time around, the band was called Dave Van Ronk and the Hudson Dusters for the album. And on it was a couple of Joni's early songs, which showed the talented side of her, including this. Ah, But They Did It First. They were Dave Van Ronk and the Hudson Dusters with Chelsea Morning.

Well, it was to be 2 years before Joni Mitchell got to cover that song, her own one. 1967, though, they did it first. They were Dave Van Ronk and the Hudson Dusters and Joni's Chelsea Morning. And in fact, Judy Collins brought it out in 1968, the following year, and Joni didn't record it till 1969. Second of the two on R, but they did it first, the Beatles. And interestingly enough, not a song written by any of the Beatles, but somebody was to do it before they did. So they took somebody else's song and gave it to somebody else. Not a Beatles trait, was it? Really, it was back in 1962 when all this happened, the very first days of the Beatles trying to get themselves into recording some stuff and putting out their first single. They picked up a song, or in fact, George Martin picked up a song for them by a songwriter called Mitch Murray, who went on to write a lot of hit songs through the years. And George wanted the Beatles to record it and put it on their

label, EMI at the time, and wanted to put it out as their first single, Parlophone, wasn't it? And at the end of it all, it was going to happen, but then along came Love Me Do. The guys, I think, went off and penciled in or penned in a great song and thought, we don't want to do that one. A bit too smalsy for us. We'll put out Love Me Do. So they put out Love Me Do. The guy who wrote the song, How Do You Do It, the one we're talking about, said, I don't want it as a B-side. If you don't want to do it as the A-side, you can't have it. So it ended up with, of course, Gerry and the Pacemakers. So the Beatles did it first. So, but they did it first and they didn't write it. Beatles, 1962, and How Do You Do It?

It sat in a record company vault for over 30 years, but then made an appearance on Anthology 1, the Beatles' collection of bits and pieces over the years. So we were able to hear what they were doing back in 62, the song that they threw away and gave to Gerry and the Pacemakers, and they had a number one single with that. At that time, they must have thought, did we do the right thing? Because Love Me Do wasn't as big a song as How Do You Do It, was it? Bit of Steve Earle? I reckon so.

0: Very talented guy, I must dig out The Devil's Right Hand, one of his best as well, and play that in future weeks and future shows. And Johnny Come Lately is another one, isn't it? Steve Earle's, one of Steve Earle's best as well. We're back soon with a bit of rock and roll guitar style from ZZ Top.
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3: 3 hours of the finest memories.

It was that golden period for Cat Stevens in the very early 70s when nothing could go wrong in his career. 1972, Can't Keep It In, and ZZ Top's Sleeping Bag as well. Now, it was the early 70s and Tommy James and the Shondells had split. Well, he was forced to split because some things were happening behind the scenes that weren't very good. He was under control of some heavy people and getting virtually nothing out of his record deal and too scared to try and break away from it. But he decided in the end if he liquidated the band, then there would be no record deal. That was a trick they found out, wasn't it? Anyway, the song is Dragging the Line that Tommy James did on that period, the early 70s, as a solo hit and a massive hit in America. Then there was a film out in the late 90s, the soundtrack to the Austin Powers movie. And they needed a song, and R.E.M. threw up this song as a great one. They must have been fans of Tommy James, I guess. So R.E.M. doing Tommy James, what does it sound like?

Squeeze another nail in my heart, and time now for the writers sing them their way. And we've got Michael Nesmith doing a song from his very early career. In fact, the time before he joined the Monkees, 1965, he was a budding songwriter and musician, and he wrote a song called Different Drum. It was picked up by a country band called the Greenbrier Boys, and it was a flop, and it sat in a box for a time. Mike went off to be part of the Monkees, and during the TV series, he kept putting songs forward to feature in the show, and they didn't want to do Different Drum for some reason. Then in the middle of the time of the Monkees, things changed. He decided, I'll get had enough of trying to make it a Monkees hit, and walk away from my hit if you want, but I'm going to give it to my mate Linda Ronstadt. She's with a band called the Stone Ponies, just started doing country rock. He gave the song to the Stone Ponies, and they had a top 20 hit in America, and Linda Ronstadt's career was now up and flying, and it got bigger and bigger, didn't it? So the writers sing them their way. This is our Michael, Mike Nesmith, whichever you prefer. He did it his way, the song being Different Drum, as the writers sing them their way.

I think after all the decades of having albums out, I still think that's the best solo album that Sting ever produced. The very first one, The Dream of the Blue Turtles. Some great songs on there like that one, Love is the Seventh Way from 1985. And we'll do this to finish our two songs that I've never played. Never played on the radio. Don't know why. It sat in a corner, missed it completely. Gillan, Ian Gillan, the old rocker, and Restless.

It's an unmistakable sound, isn't it? Van Halen at the Rocking Best. Dreams from them. And before that, talking about Rocking Best, well, they're almost the soul rocking of Wilson Pickett. Some great soul music from him to open up the third hour. Mustang Sally, of course. Now, many years ago, I was up in London and I saw one of these guys who chalked the little pictures. You know, you see him chalk pictures on the pavement, and this was just round Covent Garden, that kind of area. Guy was chalking away, and I thought, oh, he's got some words at the top. That did he write that? But he wasn't. He was writing the words to Melanie's Beautiful People, and I thought, oh, it's not been forgotten then, has it?

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He may be a beautiful people too. And if you take care of him, well, then maybe he'll take care of you. 'Cause all of the beautiful people do.

0: hands up if, like me, you thought, when that came out, Paul Weller's gone mellow. What's happening? Style Council, of course. My ever-changing moods. I think it was great that he went mellow, because he went mellow and matured totally in music choices, and he's brought out so many great covers of songwriters that are a million miles away from his early roots in the jam, and he's cut songs that, you know, are also totally miles away, and I like the fact he's done that and mellowed. And he started mellowing back there in the 80s with the Style Council, My Ever-Changing Moods.
1: And now, Stafford's World looks a bit deeper at the hit songs and tells you the stories behind them. It's time for another song story on Stafford's World.
0: It says song stories number two, and it is song story number two for today. A guy called Graham Goble, you may not know the name, but he would if you're in Australia and you're following your big Australian bands, because the Little River Band were massive in Australia and never got the success out of Australia anything like as big as they did in Australia. And though America took them to heart, but we in Britain, we only ever had Reminiscing anywhere near our charts. Talking of which, it happens to be the one we're going to share the story on. So this is the story of Reminiscing, which was one of their biggest hits in America, top five in America, 1978. Graham Goble wrote the song. He also did the vocals on it. And Reminiscing by the Little River Band, that's of the story of that.
2: We were doing a TV show. It was actually Countdown in Melbourne, And as I was always looking at the other players in the band, I was noticing that David Briggs, who had a very good knowledge of chords, he was playing this chord that I learnt was a C9 chord. When I came home from the television performance, I went to my room and picked up my guitar, and I put my fingers on that C9 chord just to try and remember it. Immediately I could hear I played this chord. And I immediately heard, like, Friday night, it was late, I was walking you home, we got down to the gate, and I was dreaming of the night. So there's that 9 chord there. How to tell you, girl, this was me writing it, and the 9 again. I want to build my world around you, tell you that it's true, to make you understand I'm talking about a lifetime plan. Reminiscing is a word I've never said in my life, suddenly ended up at the end of this verse, and I thought, well, there's a title. And thinking of the proms, the American proms in the 50s and 60s, the films that I saw where the young kids would go to the prom and then after they'd walk down the street. And on the way back home, I promise you'd never be alone. That's sort of from a Jimmy Stewart movie or something.
3: Hurry, don't be late.
2: Hurry, don't be late. So it's just moving it up. I can hardly wait. And the 9 again. I said to myself when we rode. That was a masterstroke, because it turned it from like an album track into a hit song.

0: sadly only ever remembered for that song, really, isn't she, Maria Muldaur? She does a very good version of I'm a Woman, the old Peggy Lee song, that's worth checking out. And a load of other, her other stuff is pretty good as well, isn't it? Maria Muldaur, Midnight at the Oasis. Say hello to Patricia Lukic, who's in Munich, gets in touch very regularly at mark@markstafford.co.uk. Thanks for getting in touch with your email there, Patricia. Let's have some Simple Minds for you in a minute.
1: 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We'll be right back in just a minute or two.

0: Hi, this is Chris France.
1: And I'm Tina Weymouth.
0: And we're from the Talking Heads. Keep it tuned right here where the music does all the talking.
2: Hi, this is Steve Miller.

covered by a few people over the years, but nobody ever had a big hit with it. Closest it got was a top 40 hit for the Grassroots in America, and the Forum had a version that also nipped into the American charts for a short while the year before, 1967. The River Is Wide. Simple Minds, Someone Somewhere in Summertime. For them, heading ever closer to the end of today's staff as well. Thanks for dipping in and joining me. Let's have a bit of Fleetwood Mac.

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That moment it came all over him that I must send an email. Maybe it's done it now with you. mark@markstafford.co.uk if you've got the urge to send an email. Love to hear from you there. Mike Oldfield, helped up by Maggie Riley in those days. Moonlight Shadow, I don't think she got a credit first time around, but she did on this, Family Man, which was the second of the get-togethers.

They had two shining beacons of songs amongst their collection. One of them was That Still the One from 1976. The other one was Dance With Me. They were Orleans. But they weren't just a couple of songs tricksters. They've been going since the 70s, in fact, in the root band that set them on the way. They were Buffalongo, and they put together the original version of Dancing in the Moonlight that a load of people covered over the years. Very talented guys, and that was one of their best as well. Mike Oldfield, Maggie Riley, Family Man, and that does it for another Stafford's World. Just one more song to go. Thanks for listening. Mark at markstafford.co.uk. If you get the urge to send an email, if you'd like to get in touch, that is the address. And this is nice. Mellow with a capital M. Van Morrison's Warm Love to finish off.

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